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Live. New music here on Sanctuary. I'm Tom, just before 12:30. Well, if you missed it yesterday, the conversation between Lizzie and Peter Shaw up on our website. This as part of Lizzie's podcast, Where Do You Find God? And Peter Shaw, a familiar voice for many, as he's been involved with Rhema Media in various forms for many years, currently hosting Sunday mornings here on Sanctuary, but recently going through open heart surgery. So talking about his experience with Lizzie in the latest episode of her podcast, Where Do You Find God? And as I said, out now, it's online at yoursanctuary.nz.

0: gonna be okay.
1: Worship changes things. It lifts our eyes. It strengthens our hearts. And through Sanctuary, people are moving forward in faith. Plans are already underway to expand Sanctuary's reach into the future. And you're invited to help make the next season possible by investing during the Sanctuary Support Drive starting June 8th. 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

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A good base of members provides stability. It's the

It's Terrain Stayed on Him. Isaiah 26 verse 3 is that song. Phil Wickham, Homesick for Heaven. Good evening. You are with Lizzie. Lovely to have your company, my friend. Coming up this hour, Presence Music Band is in the mix. Also, a bit of Sonic Flood is coming up. Open the eyes of my heart and Elevation Worship. Praise goes on. Right now, it's the wonderful Brandon Lake, Graves into Gardens.

0: listening to Toby Mac, Forrest Frank, Heaven on My Mind. And I don't know if you were listening just before that, the 7-minute sermon with Reverend George Pink there. He's having a birthday today. He's a birthday boy today. Happy birthday, Reverend George Pink. 7 away from 9 o'clock, it's Sanctuary.
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0: 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For more info, email membership@yoursanctuary.nz.
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0: 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This is Sanctuary News.
7: In this update, longer care for new mothers in the budget as the government looks to increase postnatal capacity. $34.4 million being invested over the next 4 years to make a three-day postnatal stay a legal right. Age Concern wants any changes made to superannuation settings to be made with cross-party agreement. Finance Minister Nicola Willis describes the issue as a time bomb and political parties need to be honest about it. The National Water Regulator, Tomata Arawai, is prosecuting Grey District Council over water contamination issues that resulted in weeks of boil water notices. Roadworks along State Highway 5, Napier Taupo Road, will go on longer than initially expected because of some complications. Ahead of the long weekend, work will pause this afternoon and all of Monday, but there could be work on Saturday and Sunday. A 21-year-old Austrian man has been jailed for 15 years for plotting a terror attack on a 2024 Taylor Swift concert in Vienna. That's news.
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7: In sport, rugby player agent Bruce Sharrock has tackled the Richie Mo'unga eligibility saga, claiming the returning first five should be available for the All Blacks immediately rather than playing in the NPC first. At present, he'll miss the South African tour after returning from Japan. Sharrock has told the Rugby Direct podcast he can't fathom the decision.
10: We're about winning and winning at the top end to make sure that the All Blacks remain number one in the world. Sorry, regain. Number one in the world. So do it. That one, I just shake my head.
9: All Whites footballer Tim Payne has gone viral on social media after an Argentine influencer identified him as the least known player attending the World Cup. He has subsequently reached 1 million Instagram followers after starting at fewer than 5,000 2 days ago. That's sport. I'm Malcolm Jordan.
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13: And here's your short forecast for all of New Zealand through to midnight tomorrow. For Northland, Auckland, Coromandel Peninsula and Bay of Plenty, partly cloudy with isolated showers. For the remainder of the North Island, mainly fine. Areas of fog tomorrow, isolated showers developing from Waikato to Taranaki tomorrow afternoon. For Nelson and Marlborough, mainly fine with rain developing from tomorrow afternoon in Nelson and inland Marlborough ranges. Buller to Fiordland, mainly fine with drizzle developing in Fiordland this evening, then rain developing in Westland and Fiordland tomorrow afternoon. For Canterbury, Otago and Southland, mainly fine at first. Areas of low cloud or fog developing tonight, clearing tomorrow morning, and a few spots of rain in Otago and Southland tomorrow evening.
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15: 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In the same way, let your good deeds shine out for all to see, so that everyone will praise your heavenly Father.